way. 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I brought the water and wind, I bring the wave. I'm typed to make it harder to swim. I brought the water and wind, I bring the wave. I'm typed to make it harder to swim. Picked up when the call came, real life I've been giving ya. I'm raw like cocaine, straight from. I put pause on your day, won't take much to get rid of her.

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I brought the water and wind, I bring the wave. I'm typed to make it harder to swim. I brought the water and wind, I bring the wave. I'm typed to make it harder to swim. I brought the water and wind, I bring the wave. I'm typed to make it harder to swim.

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Their talent, my vision, me in a broken television.

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I'm not religious, but I do believe in God. If it's too serious, that is fucking up your vibe. Press the space bar and get the fuck up. Put your coat on and get outside, smell the flowers.

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I said, throw that back. My girl like an old record, how she throw that back, hey. Throw that back, throw that back. I said, throw that back. My girl like an old record, how she

This song was dedicated to all the up-and-coming rappers, singers, hustlers, actors, whatever you may be. Remember, without no struggle, you get no progress. So keep grinding. Keep on making.